0: 9th Street off of Hughes Lane, 127 Oregon, 309, Mary Edward George.
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9A, response 3325 Pocahontas Road, San Alfonso's ER for a transport from San Alfonso's Baker to Grand Ronde Hospital in the Grand, ALS code 1.

Rodriguez.

Thank you.

610-617, unwanted person. This is Peggy at 220 Bridge Street. We've got a female on the line stating she can't get a male out of her vehicle. She then told us that she was going to get the family to help her and that she was wrong to call us. It sounds very strange.

0: sounds like this will be one of those duplexes located at that location, and they may possibly be pulled into the driveway between the two buildings from the mapping.
1: All right, copy that.
0: 9040.

0: 610.
1: 610, can you show both units out?
0: Copy, and we attempted to call that number back. We got a busy signal.
1: There's only one vehicle here. I have a plate for you.
0: 41.
1: 367, Queen William David.
0: Plate returns clear to a 2018 Chevy Malibu, tires 10 of 27-28, Joshua Dean Taylor. He's got a 3350 H Street address.
1: Copy that. Vehicle is unoccupied.
0: 1942.

0: 41.
1: 343, Paul Victor X-ray, that is the vehicle in question.
0: Plate your trans clear to 2019 Nissan Altima, expired 6/21 of 26 to Tammy Jean Sanders. I ran that phone number through leads online, and that is who the number returned to.
1: I copy sheet. Thank you, so for the subject left. I do have a Oregon ID card for you if you want that for her.
0: 1241.
1: Charles 150511, last of Sanders.

0: 610, Tammy Jean Sanders, born 1961, clear, no organ ops.
1: 610, I copy that. I'll have hopefully a name, date of birth for you in just a minute.
0: 1944.

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I have one more by name, date of birth, Oregon. 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
1: I copy this issue, whatever it was, has been resolved, and can show all units clear, settled by contact.
0: 1946.

0: 321 call.
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1: Clear the ER, that subject self-checked in. I'll be 12-1, and you can also note that I contacted the RP and advised him in this situation.
0: 1952.
1: 610 from 11. Go ahead. And do you want equipment?
2: Negative. 617 will get that from you.
1: I copy. Break 17 from 11. I'm 12-3.
3: Copy. I'll head that way.

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Station 24, respond Oak and Place Street. We have a report of smoke coming from a backyard in that area. No flames seen at this time, but we're getting reports it may be a shed on a property there.

0: Bravo 31's in route.
1: Guys, RP just had eyes on. This is going to be a male who is burning weeds in the alleyway off of Oak Street between Place and Auburn. Again, this will be a male burning weeds on his property adjacent to the alleyway. Did you copy that? This will be a male burning weeds in the alleyway. It's going to be alleyway off Oak between Auburn and Avenue.

0: 2431. This will be an alleyway off of Oak Street between Auburn and Place. And RP states that she had eyes on a male burning weeds in that alleyway. The smoke should be visible. Again, this will be a male burning weeds, no structure.
1: 2431, copy.
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1: 49.

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1: 49.

Honey. Respond to 34614 Old Highway 30. This will be Old Highway 30 towards Huntington. For a 61-year-old male, possible rattlesnake bite. We received a call from a relative that he was going to be driving himself to the ER a couple hours ago for this. Baker ER nor Ontario ER have had any contact with him. We have a deputy en route from Huntington as well.

0: 22.
1: Out.
0: Okay. 20, 22, I copied you en route. If you had additional, I covered you.

0: trying to cover all our bases.
1: 2022, copy, thank you.
0: 2053. Sir, that would be great. We have 539 headed that way from Huntington. I'm working on getting a vehicle description now. The RP did not have one.
2: I copy, I'll be en route from Baker.
0: Copy, thank you. At 2022, that's affirmative. Do you want us to launch to location?
1: Negative at this time, not until we find out patient's location.
0: Copy, we'll just check on availability to Baker.

0: Is that address in Pleasant Valley?
1: Address or the unknown right now?
0: Old Highway 30.
2: Standby. It is unknown at this time. We've been unable to make contact with the patient, and so...

0: 116.
1: You're really broken. Sounds like you might have a plate.
0: That's a firm. I was online. I was just switching to Beaver to tell you. Plate is Boy Sam John 177. Returns to a 1965 Ford 2-door.
1: Right, copy. I'm just getting on to Old Highway 30.
0: 2058.

0: 22.
1: 22, go ahead.
0: Life Flight is on standby. Once requested, their ETA to Baker would be 37.37 minutes. They're checking weather, and if for some reason they would be unable to fly, they will call us back.
1: 2022, copy. Break. Did the RP give any description on, like, a vehicle that the patient might be in or anything like that?
0: 2022, vehicle description will be a 1965 Ford two-door. We believe it will be a pickup, but we're unsure on that. License plate's going to be Boy Sam John 177. We do have a deputy en route from Huntington and an Oregon State Trooper en route from Baker on Old Highway 30. They'll be looking for that vehicle as well.
1: 2022, copy. Thank you.
0: $2,100.

0: 2. Do we have an estimated time he took off towards the hospital or any other information?
1: 2022, there's a time delay of at least 2 hours. This is all a third-party report, so unknown if he ever actually left. He told his son he was going to drive himself to the hospital. Other than that, we don't have anything. And this may be a Ford Falcon rather than a pickup.
0: 2022 copy. And the address that you gave us, is that the patient's address or the RP's address?
1: 2022, that's the patient's address. RP does not live in Oregon.
0: 2022 copy.
1: At 2101.

0: through. Six and seven, can you respond to the truck route parking lot and do a welfare check on the, I believe it'll be the camp trailer that's parked there. We're getting a report that this male we're looking for with a possible rattlesnake bite may be staying there. If we could just double check on that.
1: Seven, I copy. Can you send the info to our team?
0: Affirm, stand by.

0: 24, respond to 880 Elm Street, room number 103, for a female in her 70s. She's fallen multiple times and has a large mistake on her head. Unknown if loss of consciousness, but she is currently conscious, not on blood thinner.
1: Dispatch 2022. Do we know how long until law enforcement is on scene?
0: Issue, they're en route.
1: We have an ETA.
0: Please stand by.

0: trooper there in a couple minutes, a deputy in 10.
1: 2022, copy, thank you.
0: 2022, it's a vehicle there.

0: people should be outside. We did receive a call from an ER nurse who stated the motorhome had a big flag painted on the back of it and that he's in the motorhome, not the house.
1: Good, 2420 on scene.

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0: 21-4. Just FYI, daughter called back, wanted to advise us of possible meth use and alcohol use, just for officer safety.
1: I copy. We can 1243 on this. We made contact with him. He did not get bit. He killed a rattlesnake that's dead in his trailer, but he's 1294.

0: 2022.
1: We're cleared with Las Vegas, no medical needs.
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1: 2021.
0: We're on a location in Washington between 2nd and 3rd with a 30-35, unresponsive, possible overdose. Can you send PD and tap us out?
1: 2021, that's affirmative. Can you repeat your cross street?
0: It's Washington between 2nd and 3rd.
1: Copy, 2200 hours.
2: Zero. I copied a bit of it, but not all.
1: If you can respond to Washington between 2nd and 3rd, 2021 will be out with an unresponsive male in his 30s, possible overdose, requesting law enforcement.
2: Copy that.
1: 2201.
2: 617 in route.

0: 24, respond Washington Avenue between 2nd and 3rd, 2021 already on scene. Unresponsive male in his 30s, believe to be possible OD, law enforcement en route.
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1: Copy that. Is he in our local files?
0: Yes.
1: So you're right, copy that.

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3: 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I'll be en route with them.

0: March 2022, unit just arriving at St. Albans, mileage is 1.8.
1: 2022, copy, and confirming that 2022 is transporting. 2021 was the one checked out on scene.
0: Yeah, that's correct. 2022 is transported.
1: 24 hours.

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Expired 9/13 to Otis Trucking and Tammy and Oscar Smith.

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0: 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Charles, Union, Frank, 3111.
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0: 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Can you send another unit my way? I'll be out on test here in a minute. And I'm code 4.
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0: 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And can you advise them I'll be en route?
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0: 610, can you show me out at the South Gate? And can I get my time of custody, case number, and the notes from the call screen, including the DO7?
1: Confirming you want those in Teams?
0: DO7, if I can get a hard copy, the rest of it can be in Teams.
1: Yeah, we already gave the DO7 to the jail.
0: Copy that. To Teams also, the vehicle information would be helpful.
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0: There's a silver Prius that just turned down Broadway towards Main Street. Doesn't have any headlights on.

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0: not seeing that. 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
1: So, dear, did you get the Teams messages?
0: 610, I have a Teams message, but I'm not seeing a vehicle return. 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
1: Copy. 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The model is Palazzo. It's a motorhome.
0: Negative. It's going to be an Audi.
1: Copy, then the plate you gave me was incorrect.

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1: 610, I ran Charles Union Frank 3111 out of Washington. It returns to a 2013 motorhome. That's the plate you gave me when you conducted the traffic stop. I don't have any information on an Audi.
0: 610, that's affirmative. The subject here is telling me that's the plate from his motorhome. Right, 617 from 610. Can you get the VIN on the Audi for me?
2: 17 affirmative, that way.

0: to Vin when you're ready.
1: 617.
0: William Adam Union Charles, 8 Adam Frank Charles, 7 John Nora, 074613.

0: 2007 Audi 2018, according to the National Insurance Crime Bureau. 2018 Audi AA6 four-door. I'm running it through all 50 because I'm not getting any associated DMV information. It does appear to be clear.
1: Well, then I copy. That's what it looks like it is.
0: 138.

0: 610.
1: 610.
0: I sent you that return for the National Insurance Crime Bureau. I ran that VIN all 50. It's got an expired registration out of California and an expired registration out of Arizona. I'm not showing anything active through any DMVs.
1: 610, I copy that. Thank you. He's probably not showing as a registered owner then, is that correct?
0: He was a registered owner on the expired return out of California. It expired in 2024. It's showing him and a female, Michelle Lassif Jensen.
1: Copy that.
0: Do you want me to send you that as well?
1: Yes, if you could.
0: 140.

0: Collins at Niagara, Washington, Blade. When you're ready.
1: 1241.
0: Charles William Sand, 2918.

0: turns clear to a 2017 Toyota 4Runner. Expires 5 of 27 to an Amy Charlton.
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0: 159.

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1: 610.
0: 331 Frank Nor Henry. Can you check for expiration and insurance on that?
1: 610, plate return clear to 1994, Ford F-150, expired 2 of 26 to Roger Lee Kirkwood. Progressive Insurance expired 10 of 24.
0: Six one zero, I copy. There'll be traffic, Broadway, near number 4th Street.
1: 302.

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1: 610, I copy that.
0: 305. Seven, status check.

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1: 1241.
0: We've got a report of a motor vehicle accident. It's going to be West Campbell Loop in Pocahontas, so a little ways out of your guys' jurisdiction. We can go ahead and call it on call for sheriff's office as well. We're unknown on injuries at this time. We're going to call the occupant of the vehicle back and see if we can find out additional. They were on the line at one point and said that they hit an elk. They're going to meet a white Lexus.
1: 17I, copy. Is it the address in the call screen?
0: It should be near that address. It was pinging just east of West Campbell Loop on Pocahontas.
1: Copy. I'll head out there if you want to call the on-duty deputy.

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Response, Pocahontas Road and West Campbell Loop for a single vehicle MVA. Hit an elk. All airbags did deploy. Three occupants, 21 and 32-year-old female, 21-year-old male. All are out of the vehicle. All are conscious and able to move. Possible shock.

0: Tower 13. We reached our on-call supervisor. He was wanting to know if you were going to be able to take this crash or if you wanted us to call out a deputy.
1: Let's call out a deputy for now.
0: 617, copy, 4th. And 607 back, it is going to be blocking. We're sending medical just in case.
1: I copy, I'm 12-2.
0: 413.

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1: If you don't mind, if you can get me that male driver's information, I just have a phone number, I didn't get name.
0: 17, last Sullivan, first to Aaron. I got a date of birth when you're ready.
1: Hold for you.
0: 5/27/2003.
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0: A-A-R-O-N.
1: Thank you, and 520 is getting geared up to head your way.
0: Copy.
1: 418.
0: I have a plate.
1: 1241.
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1: 610, I copy. This is not fully blocking. The eastbound lane is blocked. Westbound is open.

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0: Dispatch 2201, you can cancel anybody else, not injury.
1: Copy, confirm you want us to cancel the ambulance.
0: Go ahead and keep the ambulance coming. We can check them out, but and they're on scene anyways.
1: I copy. Any additional 25 responders, you can disregard per units on scene.

we get a non-preference tow going? 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

0: Aaron Brooks Sullivan, born 2003, clear, valid.
1: 5-0, copy. Can I get a case number, please?

0: 30 from 617.
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0: I've got that look back here at the scene of the crash. You can tell Buzz that you can stop driving around.

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1: I think so.
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0: vehicle information yet.
1: 520, affirmative. I apologize, we have that in the call screen. Did you want to read back?
0: Negative, I just wasn't seeing it in the call screen.
1: Oh, copy, thought we put it in there.

0: 530.
1: 530, Blue Mountain Towing has the vehicle, LV 1201 with the report.

24, respond to 84, milepost 317. We've got a report of a fire there at the underpass. Sounds like it's going to be the highway, old Highway 30 underpass at milepost 17, 317 and a half. RP could see active flame at this time. It sounds like it may have gone out slope only.

respond, Old Highway 30 at the 317 and a half underpass. We've got a report of a small fire. RP could see active flames. At this time, he believes it's gone out and is seeing smoke only.

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1: Station 60, at this time we've got 2201 and 24 en route. The RP's last update was that he has seen smoke, only no active flame.
2: You can stand down 60 at this time.
1: 2201 526. Great. 62, did you copy stand down?
0: Yeah, dispatch, we copy direct. Thank you.
1: 526.
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0: 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I've checked under the underpass. I'm going to go up the road here towards Turkey a little bit, see if I can see anything.
1: 2201, the RP said it was under the underpass. He noticed it when he was getting on the freeway. He could see visible flame at first, and then stated after that he thought maybe it had put itself out and he was just seeing smoke and he left. But it should have been right at the underpass at the 317.
0: After that, I'll go back, take a look again. I'm not smelling nothing or seeing anything.

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0: 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States that a First of Dakota has been posting harassing comments and statements about her on Facebook.
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0: survive. 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
1: Copy. I'm just pulling up to him now. I'll be told to.
0: Stand by, 2.

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1: 537, if you can get a hold of Robert Eber and tell him to go throughout this Richland side of his residence at mile marker 25.
0: Copy. 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
0: 6-1, I just took a call from Tessa Potter. She just wanted to let us know that Last of Rust is outside sweeping right now.

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1: B-12-1, Baker County Jail has custody of Blaster Russ. 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
0: Could you contact Haley Hoddle, 541-717-4412. She wants to talk to officers about an item she found at the park.
1: All right, copy.
0: Well, that's...

0: 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Again, 48051, clear Creek Road. Halfway.
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0: said, I get a case number for a found item. 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

0: Nick. It would be Camel, it's 304, 127 Washington, Charles, David Charles, 4850, possibly public assist, not traffic.
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0: 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They came off the highway, large cloud of smoke shot out of their vehicle. They need assistance with getting the hood open, and I'll be clear.
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0: 616, I have an Eric Wallace on the phone requesting to speak with you about case 809 from a couple of weeks ago. It was a crash that you took on Campbell and 17th. He's the registered owner of the vehicle that was involved. Are you available to speak with him now?
1: Affirm.
0: Copy that.

Dispatch, 5-3, traffic. Meet I-84 eastbound, milepost 3-08. Washington plate, Charles X-ray Boy 2426, gray Honda Accord.

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台北。5-8 Dylan Denton, born 2007, is showing clear. He's going to be suspended and revoked in the third degree through Washington, Utah, Oregon.

0: and we're waiting for a valid driver to come pick up the car.
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0: 611, suspicious.
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0: RP is at 2485 number 15th Street. There's a male across the street underneath a tree. He's on the phone with someone yelling at them that he's going to kill them. Wearing a t-shirt, jeans, and a backpack. Short dark hair.
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0: 538. Alicia Magana of Yakima, born in 2006, suspended, revoked third degree. She's also the respondent in a protection order with a last of, or first of Galvin.
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1: For the DWS violation, respondent in two different stalking protective orders, non-extraditable 1224 out of Idaho on failed to appear, narcotic equipment, history of assault.
0: I copy.
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0: Dispatch 53. I will be clear. They're going to keep waiting for a driver to show up.
1: Copy. 1313. 53 back, did you issue any citations?
0: Affirm, one citation.
1: 1314.
2: 11.
1: 611.
2: Chance was on the phone with someone trying to get some of his personal property back, and sounds like he was upset with them over the phone about it. They're not anywhere nearby and no crime at this point. You can also note that when asked if he needed assistance getting his stuff, he did not or declined assistance. Both units, 12 months.
1: 1314.

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1: 1241.
0: And Ellen Jacobs called in. She lives on 2nd Street. She says that the dog from 1st Street jumped to the fence in her yard and attacked her dog. Her dog is still at the vet due to the injuries, and she's requesting contact. I have her phone number or her address.
1: I see. Her phone number and address.

0: that to this call.
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0: It'll be Tennessee 147-166-001, last of Armijo.

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We have a traveler that's pulled over. She'll be in a gray Toyota pickup. A 34-year-old female, unknown medical, significant abdominal pain at this time. ID 4 eastbound, mile post 323.

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We have a traveler that's pulled over. She'll be in a gray Toyota pickup. A 34-year-old female, unknown medical, significant abdominal pain at this time. ID4 eastbound, mile post 323 in a gray Toyota pickup.

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1: Just add it to the call screen.
0: Over that. She is clear. 1406.

0: 12-1, clear with a citation issued to Lasso Roland for violation of city ordinance for dangerous dogs and city limits.
1: Copy, 1410.

Station 20, patient update. 322. Thirty-four-year-old female states negative vomiting, negative bleeding, just severe abdominal pain. I'm working with her on breathing. She's alone in a gray Toyota pickup on the side of the road with flashers on. Copy that. We're 1 mile out. 1420.

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0: this one, Luke Brown called in saying that across the street from the junction, he sees a pink bike against the table, appears to be abandoned, near the visitor center kiosk.
1: Hi, copy.
0: 1505.

0: drive through the area. Guys are grand, called on 911, but he just said, never mind, we're okay. I heard someone in the background, but then he hung up. So I'm guessing everything's okay, but can we just double check?
1: Different.
0: 1508.

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1: Affirmative from front desk.
0: I copy. You can show me 12-2.

0: 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So there was an Italian individual who was refusing to leave momentarily. And when the cops were called, he left.
1: Machine 70.

0: 611.
1: And the bike doesn't meet policy requirements for safekeeping at our office. As far as monetary value, I'll be 12-1.

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0: Contact Justin at 2640 Court Avenue. He has footage of his electric giant bike. It's black in color with the word giant in green. He has footage of it being stolen at 2:37 p.m. from the front porch of his residence today.
2: What's the address?
0: 2640. That was 2640 Court Avenue.
3: 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I'll be en route.
0: 1554.

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0: 611. We have Carla on the phone. Can we transfer her through? She said she's yet to hear from you since the arrest.
1: Affirm.
0: Thank you, 1605.

0: Sunset.
1: I'll be 12-1, clear UTL with a report.
0: What about you review the team's message?
1: Negative, I will review it.
0: 63.

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Are you available for a call? An anonymous subject has called on the red phone saying that they left a wallet they found on the pathway in tray in the front lobby.

0: 416 burglar alarm.
1: Oh, 41.
0: Gonna be burglar alarm, commercial tire, 341 5 10th Street, negative contact responsibles, zone 9, and I just pulled up the Rolodex here. It says do not send law enforcement for zone 9 because it's an ongoing issue. So I'll just contact responsible.

0: called the responsible, and he says that they've since replaced the system, so he does want us to respond because it shouldn't be an issue any further. He'll meet you there 10 minutes, white F-150.
1: I copy.
0: Team 42.

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1: 6-1-1.
0: You can get the alarm called me. Show me en route. You can put the sound property in waiting. I'll take care of that when I'm

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1: And I'm sorry, I'm not responsible.
0: What's your traffic?

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1: Sammy, fine.
0: And break for a second.

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1: $16.59.